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3: Tonight looks mostly clear, with a low of 53 and north winds near 15. Tomorrow brings mostly sunny skies, highs near 72, and northwest winds around 10 skies stay mainly clear tomorrow night, with lows near 54. Thursday turns mostly sunny, with highs

0: near 79. Friday brings plenty of sunshine, with highs reaching the low 80s. Then on Saturday, expect lots of sunshine, highs near 85, and southwest winds at 10.
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2: The Dodgers lead at Philadelphia 2-1 in the bottom of the fifth inning on a two-run homer from Max Muncy off Zach Wheeler. Earlier, the Boston at Baltimore game was rained out. They'll play a doubleheader tomorrow. The Yankees home game against Pittsburgh was rained out. They'll play two on Wednesday. Yankees lefty Max Fried will come off the injured list to start Wednesday night. The Rays are winning 8-1 at Toronto in the bottom of the sixth inning. At Cleveland, bottom of the eighth, Guardians over the Twins 5-2. The Padres have two homers from Manny Machado and lead at Atlanta 6-2 in the top of the seventh. The Mets are shutting out the Brewers 3-0 in the top of the fifth. The Brewers

0: have the best record in Major League Baseball at the moment. Giants up 2-1 at Kansas City, top of the sixth. The Rangers are shutting out the White Sox 4-0 in the bottom of the fourth. The White Sox currently have a one-game lead over Cleveland in the AL Central. The Miami Dolphins gave All-Pro linebacker Jordan Brooks a three-year extension.
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3: Tonight looks mostly clear, with a low of 53 and north winds near 15. Tomorrow brings mostly sunny skies, highs near 72, and northwest winds around 10 skies stay mainly clear tomorrow night, with lows near 54. Thursday turns mostly sunny, with highs near 79. Friday brings plenty of sunshine, with highs reaching the low 80s. Then on Saturday, expect lots of sunshine, highs near 85, and southwest winds at 10.

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2: Tonight looks mostly clear with a low of 53 and north winds near 15. Tomorrow brings mostly sunny skies, highs near 72, and northwest winds around 10. Skies stay mainly clear tomorrow night with lows near 54. Thursday turns mostly sunny with highs near 79. Friday brings plenty of sunshine with highs reaching the low 80s. Then on Saturday, expect lots of sunshine, highs near 85, and southwest winds at 10.

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2: The Dodgers are still leading at rainy Philadelphia 2-1 in the top of the ninth inning. Max Muncy with a two-run homer off Philly starter Zach Wheeler. The Mets are shutting out the Brewers in Milwaukee 4-0, bottom of the eighth. The Brewers, for the moment, still with the best record in the majors, half game better than the Dodgers. Royals ahead of the Giants in the top of the ninth, 3-2. Seventh inning at Texas. Rangers 10-0 over the White Sox. Cleveland already won 5-2 against Minnesota. San Diego was an 8-3 winner at Atlanta. Tampa Bay won 12-2 at Toronto. The Yankee home game against Pittsburgh was rained out. They'll play a doubleheader on Wednesday. Boston's home game against Baltimore was rained out. They'll play two on Wednesday. Astros lead the Marlins 5-3, top of the seventh. Miami has lost seven in a row. It's the Cubs 9-0 over the Tigers in the bottom of the seventh inning. The Dolphins gave linebacker Jordan Brooks a three-year extension.
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3: Tonight looks mostly clear, with lows near 52 and north winds around 15. Sunshine takes over tomorrow, with highs near 74, and clear skies return tomorrow night as lows settle into the low 50s again. Thursday brings a good deal of sunshine with highs near 79, then Friday adds even more sun with highs in the low 80s. Saturday looks mostly sunny, highs near 85, lows in the upper 60s, winds becoming southwest at 10.

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2: A crazy finish in rainy Philadelphia tonight. The Dodgers beat the Phillies 2-1. Max Muncy with a two-run homer. The Phillies ran into a double play to end the game. Shohei Ohtani of the Dodgers, who's not pitching this week again due to his bad knee, did as DH have an RBI double overturned after review earlier. San Diego won at Atlanta 8-3. And this, a home run from Fernando Tatis Jr. that went 474 feet, longest in the majors this year. Cleveland beat Minnesota 5-2, while the White Sox got shut out 10-0 at Texas. So Cleveland and the White Sox now tied for first again in the AL Central. In the AL East, it's a two-game Rays lead over the Yankees. Yankees-Pittsburgh rained out. They'll play a doubleheader Wednesday. Tampa Bay won at Toronto 12-2. Baltimore at Boston rained out. Mets shut out Milwaukee 4-0. Kansas City and the Cubs with wins.

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4: Tonight looks mostly clear, with lows near 52 and north winds around 15. Sunshine takes over tomorrow, with highs near 74, and clear skies return tomorrow night as lows settle into the low 50s again. Thursday brings a good deal of sunshine with highs near 79, then Friday adds

0: Even more sun with highs in the low 80s. Saturday looks mostly sunny, highs near 85, lows in the upper 60s, winds becoming southwest at 10.
1: 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Thunder 100.1.

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2: There are three late-night games in the major leagues. In Anaheim, the Angels have just beaten St. Louis 5-1. The Reds are holding on 3-2 at Seattle in the bottom of the eighth. And in Arizona, Diamondbacks 4-2 over the A's in the bottom of the eighth inning. Houston sent Miami to an eighth straight loss, 5-3. Colorado edged Washington 8-7 on a solo homer in the bottom of the eighth by Hunter Goodman, his 31st home run of the season. It was the Cubs 11-2 over Detroit, beating starter Framber Valdez, who didn't get out of the first inning. Kansas City and Texas with wins. Cleveland and the Mets as well. The Mets won at Milwaukee 4-0, while the Dodgers were winners at rainy Philadelphia 2-1. Max Muncy, a two-run homer. The Phillies ran into a double play to end the game. Tampa Bay won at Toronto 12-2. The Baltimore at Boston game was rained out. They'll play a doubleheader Wednesday. Yankees Pirates rained out. Two games on Wednesday.
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4: Tonight looks mostly clear, with lows near 52 and north winds around 15. Sunshine takes over tomorrow, with highs near 74, and clear skies return tomorrow night as lows settle into the low 50s again. Thursday brings a good deal of sunshine with highs near 79, then Friday adds even more sun with highs in the low 80s. Saturday looks mostly sunny, highs near 85, lows in the upper 60s, winds becoming southwest at 10.

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1: Sunday's World Cup final averaged over 42 million viewers on Fox TV for the match itself, plus nearly 24 million on Telemundo in this country. The Miami Dolphins gave All-Pro linebacker Jordan Brooks a three-year extension. In Major League Baseball, the Yankee home game against Pittsburgh was rained out. They'll play a doubleheader on Wednesday, and Yankees lefty Max Fried will come off the injured list to start Wednesday night. Boston's won 14 straight, but the Red Sox home game against Baltimore was rained out. They'll play two on Wednesday. The Dodgers were 2-1 winners at Philadelphia as the Phils ran into a double play to end the game. The Mets won at Milwaukee 4-0. Cleveland beat Minnesota 5-2, while Texas shut out the White Sox 10-0. And Arizona beat the A's in the late game 6-5 with two runs in the bottom of the 10th. Colorado edged Washington 8-7 on a solo homer bottom of the 8th. Hunter Goodman's 31st.
2: Overnight, expect mostly clear skies with late night lows near 52 and a north wind around 15. Sunshine takes over today with highs in the mid-70s. Tonight stays mostly clear with lows similar in the low 50s. A few clouds drift in tomorrow and highs climb to the upper 70s. Then on Friday, look for a mix of sun and clouds, highs in the low 80s with lows dipping back to the low 60s.

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1: Sunday's World Cup final averaged over 42 million viewers on Fox TV for the match itself, plus nearly 24 million on Telemundo in this country. The Miami Dolphins gave All-Pro linebacker Jordan Brooks a three-year extension. In Major League Baseball, the Yankee home game against Pittsburgh was rained out. They'll play a doubleheader on Wednesday, and Yankees lefty Max Fried will come off the injured list to start Wednesday night. Boston's won 14 straight, but the Red Sox home game against Baltimore was rained out. They'll play two on Wednesday. The Dodgers were 2-1 winners at Philadelphia as the Phils ran into a double play to end the game. The Mets won at Milwaukee 4-0. Cleveland beat Minnesota 5-2, while Texas shut out the White Sox 10-0. And Arizona beat the A's in the late game 6-5 with two runs in the bottom of the 10th. Colorado edged Washington 8-7 on a solo homer bottom of the 8th. Hunter

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1: Overnight, expect mostly clear skies with late night lows near 52 and a north wind around 15. Sunshine takes over today with highs in the mid-70s. Tonight stays mostly clear with lows similar in the low 50s. A few clouds drift in tomorrow and highs climb to the upper 70s. Then on Friday, look for a mix of sun and clouds, highs in the low 80s with lows dipping back to the low 60s.

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1: Sunday's World Cup final averaged over 42 million viewers on Fox TV for the match itself, plus nearly 24 million on Telemundo in this country. The Miami Dolphins gave All-Pro linebacker Jordan Brooks a three-year extension. In Major League Baseball, the Yankee home game against Pittsburgh was rained out. They'll play a doubleheader on Wednesday, and Yankees lefty Max Fried will come off the injured list to start Wednesday night. Boston's won 14 straight, but the Red Sox home game against Baltimore was rained out. They'll play two on Wednesday. The Dodgers were 2-1 winners at Philadelphia as the Phils ran into a double play to end the game. The Mets won at Milwaukee 4-0. Cleveland beat Minnesota 5-2, while Texas shut out the White Sox 10-0. And Arizona beat the A's in the late game 6-5 with two runs in the bottom of the 10th. Colorado edged Washington 8-7 on a solo homer bottom of the 8th. Hunter Goodman's 31st.
2: Overnight, expect mostly clear skies with late night lows near 52 and a north wind around 15. Sunshine takes over today with highs in the mid-70s. Tonight stays mostly clear with lows similar in the low 50s. A few clouds drift in tomorrow and highs climb to the upper 70s. Then on Friday, look for a mix of sun and clouds, highs in the low 80s with lows dipping back to the low 60s.

0: country am I in?
1: It doesn't matter. It's 5 o'clock somewhere.
0: It's always on 5 in Margaritaville, come to think of it.
1: Yeah, I heard that.
0: You've been there, haven't you?
1: Yes, sir.
0: I've seen your boat there.
1: I've been to Margaritaville a few times.
0: All right. Well, that's good.

0: 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From the Fox Sports Studios in Los Angeles, here's Steve DeSager.
1: Sunday's World Cup final averaged over 42 million viewers on Fox TV for the match itself, plus nearly 24 million on Telemundo in this country. The Miami Dolphins gave All-Pro linebacker Jordan Brooks a three-year extension. In Major League Baseball, the Yankee home game against Pittsburgh was rained out. They'll play a doubleheader on Wednesday, and Yankees lefty Max Fried will come off the injured list to start Wednesday night. Boston's won 14 straight, but the Red Sox home game against Baltimore was rained out. They'll play two on Wednesday. The Dodgers were 2-1 winners at Philadelphia as the Phils ran into a double play to end the game. The Mets won at Milwaukee 4-0. Cleveland beat Minnesota 5-2, while Texas shut out the White Sox 10-0. And Arizona beat the A's in the late game 6-5 with two runs in the bottom of the 10th. Colorado edged Washington 8-7 on a solo homer bottom of the 8th. Hunter Goodman's 31st.
2: Overnight, expect mostly clear skies with late night lows near 52 and a north wind around 15. Sunshine takes over today with highs in the mid-70s. Tonight stays mostly clear with lows similar in the low 50s. A few clouds drift in tomorrow and highs climb to the upper 70s. Then on Friday, look for a mix of sun and clouds, highs in the low 80s with lows dipping back to the low 60s.

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1: Sunday's World Cup final averaged over 42 million viewers on Fox TV for the match itself, plus nearly 24 million on Telemundo in this country. And the Miami Dolphins gave All-Pro linebacker Jordan Brooks a three-year extension. In Major League Baseball, the Yankee home game against Pittsburgh was rained out. They'll play a doubleheader on Wednesday, and Yankees lefty Max Fried will come off the injured list to start Wednesday night. Boston's won 14 straight, but the Red Sox home game against Baltimore was rained out. They'll play two on Wednesday. The Dodgers were 2-1 winners at Philadelphia as the Phils ran into a double play to end the game. The Mets won at Milwaukee 4-0. Cleveland beat Minnesota 5-2, while Texas shut out the White Sox 10-0. And Arizona beat the A's in the late game 6-5 with two runs in the bottom of the 10th. Colorado edged Washington 8-7 on a solo homer bottom of the 8th. Hunter Goodman's 31st.
2: Overnight, expect mostly clear skies with late-night lows near 52 and a north wind around 15. Sunshine takes over today with highs in the mid-70s. Tonight stays mostly clear with lows similar in the low 50s. A few clouds drift in tomorrow and highs climb to the upper 70s. Then on Friday, look for a mix of sun and clouds, highs in the low 80s with lows dipping back to the low 60s.

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0: read Chelsea along with you. All right, Chelsea, let's talk about popcorn brain. This does not seem like it could be a good thing.
1: Oh,
0: there's a name.
1: I want to talk about popcorn.
0: We had some popcorn the other night. You got to do high heat. I was having such inconsistent popcorn popping after being quite good at it for years. And
1: yeah.
0: I think that
1: we changed brands of seeds.
0: We did. And
1: isn't a popcorn seed a popcorn seed, though?
0: No, as Chelsea would tell you, some puff up much fluffier.
1: It's true.
0: With a better crunch than others.
1: Why is that?
0: I think what I was doing was I'm using avocado oil, healthy, high heat, high smoke point, which is good. Mm-hmm. You don't want to use like olive oil. But I think as I've just cooked other stuff, it's like, well, low and slow oftentimes is great. You make eggs that way.
1: Yeah.
0: But that does not work for popcorn. You want high heat. So coming up, there's a name for what happens, though, when your kids can't sit through dinner without a screen. And it's called popcorn brain. We're going to dive a little bit more into what University of Washington professor has to say about this.
1: Ooh, I like this.
0: And is there anything we can do as parents to try and help these kids break free from this? I don't know if addiction's too strong of a word.
1: Okay.
0: But we'll talk about it.

0: Reading Chelsea along with you. Let's get back, Chelsea, to this popcorn brain. This is what happens when your kids can't sit through dinner without a screen. And experts say they have the fix. So a University of Washington professor, David Levy, described kids so hooked on digital multitasking that slow tasks bore them. Not enough stimulation happening.
1: Yep.
0: So you think your kid might have this. Here's what we got. Shifting attention, constant stimulation cravings, poor follow through, and trouble regulating their emotions. This was a study of 8 to 12 year olds linked heavy media multitasking to more distress and worse sleep. So we kind of feel like we know a lot of this, right?
1: Okay.
0: So what do? It's a lot of parents, what you think you're supposed to do, you got to urge screen-free time. And urge is maybe not strong enough. You've got to dictate for the help of your 8-year-old. No screen time. You've got to urge, be bored sometimes.
1: Yes.
0: Now, when I was a kid, my mom said, you can't say you're bored. That was not allowed.
1: Okay.
0: She said, go outside, find something to do.
1: Oh.
0: Different time in the late 90s to early 2000s.
1: Mm-hmm.
0: But in this case, they say, no, kids being bored and not having constant stuff coming at you is good.
1: Yep.
0: They say urge them doing chores. And I agree with that. You're going to work a lot in your life. Hopefully. Work is a blessing. And finding joy in achieving those things is really good.
1: Yeah.
0: And they say analog hobbies is what they're calling them. Reading, drawing something.
1: Yes.
0: These are really good things to do.
1: Yeah.
0: I think we know this instinctually,
1: mm-hmm.
0: but sometimes it's easy. Just give the kids the tablet and, you know, so you can get your stuff done.
1: Yeah.
0: Get them involved in those chores, though.
1: Okay.
0: You know, and they're not going to do it the best way. This is something, you know, I think all parents have got to learn. Well, that's not how you clean a floor. Practice. And, you know, if you got to clean it anyway, do something else. Let them come back. I mean, Brielle loves pushing around a little Swiffer mop.
1: She does.
0: She loves it. Of course, we're going to encourage that. It's great. And, you know, she gets some stuff.
1: Does she maybe hit her brother in the head with it? Yes.
0: Well, what happens, he comes up and he wants to do it, and she's a very feisty little thing. And I tell Grass to just back up, dude.
1: Yeah.
0: Let her do what she's doing.

0: Hey, it's Reed and Chelsea. Let's get a little serious here, Chels. So at a Cubs game recently, there's a viral video from Wrigley Field. And there's an older man yelling to a seated younger fan to get up during the national anthem. This was Sunday's Cubs-Twins game. So if you're a Brewer fan, right in the middle here. The anthem was performed, and a man leaned in. The older man leaned in, whispered something, then smacked the younger fan in the back of the head. The younger fan then stood. And the older man said, "Thank you. Thank you so much, young man." Clip has had millions of views on X.
1: Mm-hmm.
0: Legal experts say it could qualify as battery. Now, you and I have been to plenty of sporting events. 99% of the people stand. But you do have the occasional people that don't stand. We live in a country where you do not have to stand for the national anthem. It is a free country. But I have seen people get upset at others and maybe do, you know, yell at them, maybe some curse words when they don't stand. And I would only encourage this younger fan, and maybe this is what the man whispered in his ear. We don't know what he said. Just kind of know what the national anthem stands for. And I think sometimes what people think it stands for maybe isn't what a lot of other people take it to be.
1: Yeah.
0: And I think educating yourself on that is an important thing to do as an American. I had a Canadian teacher in third grade, and I recall she didn't say the national anthem. She didn't put her hand over her heart, or the Pledge of Allegiance. And I remember students asked her, I don't think I did. And she said, "Well, I'm a Canadian citizen." But she still stood and was respectful, of course. So there's just, it is a...
1: That's interesting.
0: It can become an emotional topic
1: yeah.
0: for people. And I will admit that when I

0: when I see someone not standing, I just wonder. It's like, do, you know, I don't know if you're making the statement, and people can make their own statement, but I don't know if it's the statement you think you're making.
1: Mm-hmm.
0: And you'd say, well, who cares? It's their statement. Well, if you're kind of protesting, that's usually a public thing. So anyway, Chels, this is bringing back. We had the NFL years ago. It had that whole deal. And now that's bringing that back into the national conversation. Battery seems a little strong, but it can't hit people, of course. Yeah.
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4: Sunday's World Cup final averaged over 42 million viewers on Fox TV for the match itself, plus nearly 24 million on Telemundo in this country. The Miami Dolphins gave All-Pro linebacker Jordan Brooks a three-year extension. In Major League Baseball, the Yankee home game against Pittsburgh was rained out. They'll play a doubleheader on Wednesday, and Yankees lefty Max Fried will come off the injured list to start Wednesday night. Boston's won 14 straight, but the Red Sox home game against Baltimore was rained out. They'll play two on Wednesday. The Dodgers were 2-1 winners at Philadelphia as the Phils ran into a double play to end the game. The Mets won at Milwaukee 4-0. Cleveland beat Minnesota 5-2, while Texas shut out the White Sox 10-0. And Arizona beat the A's in the late game 6-5 with two runs in the bottom of the 10th. Colorado edged Washington 8-7 on a solo homer bottom of the 8th. Hunter Goodman's 31st.

0: A3 and Chelsea with you. Chelsea talked about one of the big fast food restaurants that is trying to take this Ozempic situation and figure out, you know, what do we got to alter?
1: Yes.
0: So now we've got something with Ozempic affecting dental. So here's what they got. GLP-1 drugs are linked to dry mouth.
1: Yes.
0: Cavities.
1: Yeah. Oh.
0: Enamel erosion. And gum inflammation.
1: We talked about how Ozempic breath.
0: Yes,
1: so
0: we
1: I'm
0: did.
1: Not surprised that it dry mouth.
0: How about cavities, enamel erosion, and gum inflammation?
1: No, I'm good.
0: But your pants fit better, I guess. So here's what happens. So it's the oral damage comes from what you said, dehydration caused by nausea, vomiting, diarrhea. Acid reflux and vomiting can wear down your enamel. There's a dentist who said water is the single most important countermeasure.
1: Mm.
0: And she's urging patients to tell their dentist they're on this GLP-1.
1: Oh.
0: So they can have a conversation about ways to fight, again, all of these things.
1: It's like you're just, I don't really know.
0: It's whack-a-mole.
1: Thank you.
0: And your teeth fall out.
1: That's the perfect way to describe it. But I am going to say I was influenced, inspired by the little hamburger sliders we were talking about.
0: Mm-hmm.
1: So tonight, actually, we're having Sloppy Joe's for dinner, Breen, and I don't have buns, but I have those like dinner rolls, and they're like little bite-sized. So we're
0: going to
1: have little Sloppy Joe, like,
0: Brielle's going to, bite size. 2-year-old's going to love this.
1: And I'm like, oh my gosh, I should have thought about this before because the kids is going to be so much easier to eat.
0: Well, and it'll be fun. And if you can make food fun.
1: Yes, then they eat and it's not an hour process, right, Reed? Or that's the hope anyway.
0: Well, sometimes an hour is fast in our house.
2: Today, talking about heat exhaustion and heat stroke and the difference between the two. To help us out with that, Dr. Dylan Wyatt, emergency medicine physician at Aspirus Health. Dr. Wyatt, heat exhaustion, can you give us an example of that?
3: Heat exhaustion is when the body is struggling to keep up with the demands of its cooling. You'll be sweating a lot, there'll be flushed skin, you probably won't feel very good, you'll be pretty irritable, and you'll just feel like you're worn out. And it's a warning sign that if you don't slow down and pull back, your body will lose the ability to cool itself. That is heat stroke.
2: In heat stroke, doctor, what should folks look for in that?
3: The biggest hallmark of that, and the most important thing I want people to take away from all of this, is if you are in a heat-related environment, if it's warm outside and you or someone else starts to feel confused, that is heat stroke until proven otherwise. You should get them somewhere cool, and you should immediately call 911. Other signs of heat stroke include people stop sweating. They can be cool, pale, clammy. They will not look good. If you see any of those, but especially the confusion is often the first sign, get someone somewhere cool and call 911 immediately.
2: Dr. Dylan Wyatt, emergency medicine physician at Aspirus Health, helping us with the difference between heat exhaustion and heat stroke. Take care on these warm summer days.
4: We start off mostly sunny this morning with highs in the mid-70s. Tonight stays mostly clear with lows near 53. Tomorrow brings mostly sunny skies again, highs approaching the upper 70s, and clouds drift in tomorrow night with lows in the upper 50s. Friday looks mostly clear, highs in the low 80s, winds south around 10. Saturday turns partly cloudy, highs near 86, lows in the upper 60s, with a southwest wind near 10.

0: Hey, it's Reed and Chelsea with you. All right, so we got this chocolate cake celebrating our anniversary. And by we, I mean Chelsea.
1: Of course I did. Are you kidding me?
0: Because it is her and Grant's favorite, even though it's not my favorite. But that does not concern Chelsea,
1: it's not
0: even though
1: about
0: it's an anniversary
1: you.
0: Cake. It should be somewhat about me. But Grant was just over the moon. And I have to say, it was a better version of
1: that. I know.
0: It's a store-bought chocolate cake. So
1: why was that?
0: Why the inconsistency? I don't know, but this was inconsistent in the best way. It was so good.
1: Wait a second. We didn't put it in the refrigerator.
0: Well, and I want to ask, I know we've got some,
1: that's
0: maybe
1: why,
0: guys
1: Reed.
0: Too, but I'll ask the gals, 910, 912, 6060. I mean, is that something? And are there any tricks to keeping it a bit fresher? Because I feel like you get 2 days.
1: Mm-hmm.
0: I mean, we're not going to eat. It's not a big chocolate cake, but you don't want to eat the whole thing in a day and a half.
1: Yes.
0: You'd like this to last at least into the third day.
1: Mm-hmm.
0: Just so you can feel okay about yourself. But I want to keep it this fresh. But man, moist is not a word people typically are comfortable with hearing out of a microphone. But that's what it was. And once it dries out, Chelsea, it gets to be...
1: I know, it's true.
0: So you don't want to eat it quick, but you're also kind of like, well, it's going to lose its best flavor. So if anyone has any tricks with this, can you freeze?

0: having a record deal.
1: Country Music News, shall throw this one at you here, and I don't know, there's a part of some of this where I kind of go, are we trying to get some attention for this? Jelly Roll's teenage daughter went live on TikTok.
2: Oh.
1: Says the internet is about to crumble when the real reason for the divorce comes out. She's 18 years old.
2: I didn't click on this read, but I saw it. Okay.
1: She said flatly, nobody cheated. So any infidelity rumors, shut them now. But she said, the internet's about to crumble. And again, I hope everybody's good. As good as they can be.
2: Yeah.
1: This was a shock to all of us who follow country music, who have celebrated Jelly Roll and Bunny XO's relationship. And, but what are we doing here?
2: Yeah, I don't know.
1: You know, I'm
2: maybe for, I don't really know.
1: Bailey
2: I don't
1: Ann
2: wanna...
1: is the daughter. Now, we've heard from Bailey before, and she can say whatever she wants. It's a free country. I would say, in a defense of her, maybe she said this in part to just shut down the cheating stuff. Like, she's maybe sick of it, and she's like, no, that's not it.
2: Yeah.
1: So, the more this goes on, again, I'm typically, you and I have said, you know, it's not our business. But the more that they talk, we got the podcast that gets taken down. We got to say, it's like, okay, you know, what's up? Because we care about them.
2: Yeah.
1: You know, I'm not in it for the drama. I'm in more for the, are you guys good?
2: Right.
1: And hopefully they are.
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0: Reading Chelsea with you. Turns out Chelsea Wisconsin Sabres are quietly outpacing most of the country when it comes to putting money away for retirement. Good on Wisconsinites. Was reading an average retirement savings across the 50 states. Wisconsin's medium retirement savings is $58,000 per household. Roughly 73% of Wisconsinite households have a retirement account. Mm-hmm. Connecticut's the best. Yeah, the Journal Sentinel separately reports Wisconsin ranks 24th for budget-friendly retirement.
1: Okay.
0: But $58,000 does not seem...
1: But that is if you're...
0: What am I not understanding here?
1: If you're 30 or if you're...
0: Okay.
1: Isn't it, right? It
0: that takes must be.
1: Everybody's, and this is where the middle ground is. It's not saying...
0: Thank you for explaining, because I was genuinely like, they're not going to go far with these grocery prices.
1: It's true. But eggs are not expensive right now. So we've been eating...
0: Oh, man. Eggs are one of the great... I mean, that was $7 a carton, and Taylor Swift was getting involved years ago, and now it's like...
1: Taylor Swift.
0: Wasn't she, because she didn't know the price of eggs or something?
1: Oh, is that right?
0: I thought so.
1: I'm sure she doesn't.
0: Oh, we're eating eggs in our house, and... I love that. That's good protein.
1: Okay.
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5: Here are some stories we are working on today. One person fell to their death yesterday afternoon at Devil's Lake State Park. It occurred at the Devil's Doorway off of the Balanced Rock Trail at just after 2 o'clock. The city of Portage has begun its annual chip seal project. It's expected to last a couple of weeks. The Adams County Health Department has now reopened the beach at Peatonwell County Park after it closed earlier this month due to deteriorating water conditions. There's a vacancy on the Reedsburg School Board after Leo Almeida announced he'll be stepping down. And gas prices taking a bump up about 15 cents a gallon in the last week.

back and think about them good old days, the way we were raising our southern ways. And we like cornbread and biscuits, and if it's broke around here, we fix it. I can take y'all where you need to go, down to my hood, back in them woods.

0: She's Chelsea. I'm Reed. All right, Chelsea, Lyme's disease, very, very serious. I know people who have had it. And once you have it, it sticks with you for the rest of your life. I mean, yes, it's going to have those effects. There's a Seattle woman. And the person I know, actually, who got Lyme disease got it in Seattle hiking.
1: Really?
0: One person's got a new idea. She is...
1: I guess I just think about ticks are just... But I suppose it's everywhere.
0: Yes. Yep. Yeah, no, and those... I mean, certain parts of the country worse than others.
1: Yeah, yeah.
0: Certainly, okay. We deal with it a lot around here.
1: Okay.
0: One woman, a Seattle woman, stings herself with 10 bees 3 times a week to try and combat her Lyme's disease symptoms. Yeah, stick with me here. She began this in 2021, and it worsened in 2023 after standard treatments failed. So she spent 8 months preparing before her first sting. The protocol runs 2 to 3 years. And she says that her pain, dizziness, and flu-like feeling have dramatically eased. She keeps an EpiPen with her every time. Her viral post has hit 56 million views. So again, she's stinging herself with 30 bees a week to try and combat her Lyme's disease symptoms.
1: Wow.
0: I don't know if there's any real thing to this. You can look that up yourself. Certainly, yeah, this is not any sort of...
1: Please consult your own healthcare provider. This is not
0: But I will say, people can get desperate fighting Lyme's disease symptoms.
1: No,
0: because they can be debilitating for years.
1: Right.

0: But this is a new one. I have never heard of that.
1: But again, Ray, please consult your own healthcare provider, because I have never heard of such a thing.
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3: 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Summer varsity baseball, late results from Monday night. Portage was nipped by Monona Grove. Final tally of 8-7. For Portage, Everett Hoffman with two hits, scoring twice, knocking in three. Portage will wrap up the regular season Monday against Poinette. Reedsburg was tripped by Cross Plains 4-1. Reedsburg scheduled to wrap up the season tonight with Richland Center. Wisconsin Dells was scheduled for a pair of games last night. No scores were reported. Hometown baseball, Reedsburg lost at Holman 11-9. Jake Wagner with two hits, three RBI. Gavin Budnick with a pair of base hits, scoring twice. Sawyer Molitor with two hits. Winnie Alonzo, Mark Offmer each scored two times. Bo Bester with two RBI. Reedsburg at Mazo tomorrow. The Brewers were blanked by the Metropolitans last night 4-0, mustering just four hits at the plate. Brandon Sproat hung with the loss. 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
5: We start off mostly sunny this morning with highs in the mid-70s. Tonight stays mostly clear with lows near 53. Tomorrow brings mostly sunny skies again, highs approaching the upper 70s, and clouds drift in tomorrow night with lows in the upper 50s. Friday looks mostly clear, highs in the low 80s, winds south around 10. Saturday turns partly cloudy, highs near 86, lows in the upper 60s, with a southwest wind near 10.

0: Hey, it's Reed and Chelsea keeping you company. So during the All-Star game for baseball, which was last week, and Grant actually watched some of it, which was great. He is starting to get into sports on TV. He's five. I think he's a little late to the party. I was doing this when I was three, but we didn't have all this stuff, you know, YouTube and Netflix and Disney Plus and all this stuff when I was a kid. So, but anyway, Miss America sang God Bless America at the All-Star Game. And within an hour, strangers online were being incredibly mean. Dissecting her face, her body, her health. People were saying just horrible things. Her father, a disabled veteran, watched from the stands. And she says, holding a public title may make my work public, but it does not make my humanity public property.
1: Mm.
0: Which is, I think, very well said. Cassie Donegan, I believe is how you say her name. She's 28 years old. And I think

0: It's whatever, you know, your friends, yeah. whoever they are. And sometimes you don't want your friends or sometimes you don't want your parents. It just depends. But you got to know whose opinion you value. And I think that the smaller that circle, probably the better. Because, again, Miss America's getting picked apart.
1: That's sad.
0: And she's singing a beautiful song at an all-star game.
1: I love her hair. I just looked up a picture. Her hair is so pretty.
0: Can't we all get along?
1: But right.
0: Social media is, it can be a very, very wonderful place. It can do wonderful things. It can also be one of the most toxic places.
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4: A person fell to their death yesterday afternoon at Devil's Lake State Park. It happened at just after 2 o'clock near the Devil's Doorway at the Balanced Rock Trail. Crews took about 3 hours for the recovery due to the heavy terrain. At this time, foul play is not suspected. The City of Portage has begun its annual chip seal project. Work will include spraying a thin layer of asphalt emulsifier to the road surface, then a small aggregate chip mix to the top in order to extend the life of the roadway. The work expected to last a couple of weeks. You can find the map and more information at the City of Portage website. There is a vacancy on the Reedsburg School Board following the resignation of Leo Almeida. Almeida has served on the board for the last 4 years. If you have an interest in serving the remainder of the term, you're encouraged to visit the Reedsburg School District website. The Adams County Health Department has reopened the beach at Lake Peatonwell. It was closed earlier this month due to deteriorating water conditions. The possibility exists that it could be closed again in the future. You're encouraged to keep up to date on any signage that is posted at the beach. And gas prices on an upward trend, up about 9 cents a gallon in the last week. The average price in Columbia County at about $3.78 a gallon. Now you're up to date. I'm Tom Dineen, Magnum Media News.

0: country music news. Chelsea's here from Morgan Wallen. He's going to release his new song, Then By Now, on Friday.
1: Mm-hmm.
0: First new solo recording since he put out Graveyard Whistling back in October. So here's what he has to say about this song. Again, it's called Been By Now.
2: You just don't really see it progressing any further, and you just start noticing things that let you know that. And it's a little bit of a bittersweet feeling song. You know, the music feels a little happy, but the message is overwhelmingly sad, which is something that's kind of a go-to for me.
0: I think what's interesting is you get these songs that it feels happy, but it's also super, like, it's a very sad type of thing. So we can all look forward to that from Morgan Wallen coming up on Friday.
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0: Hey, it's Reed and Chelsea along with you. Some good news here, Chelsea, in the Aaron Rodgers front and his family.
1: I saw this.
0: Did you see this?
1: Yeah, it makes my heart happy. It really does. Obviously, we don't know the behind the scenes, and nor should we, but it really is like it's never too late, you know?
0: No, so there's about a decade of a very public silence of Aaron Rodgers and his family. And his brother said certain things.
1: On The Bachelor.
0: Yep, I think his dad very rarely would comment. But there was a smiling family photo of Aaron with his mom, dad, and brother Luke.
1: I saw it on Aaron's because I follow him on Insta. And he put the location as Planet Earth.
0: And he posted another bonding week, which suggests more than one.
1: Oh.
0: Now, it's his brother. Okay, his brother Jordan was the one who was on The Bachelor and said the stuff. He was not pictured.
1: Okay. Which is sad because he married a great gal, JoJo, and they now have a little girl. And they had, I think, some struggles with that. But now they have a little girl, and she's so sweet. And I hope that she knows her uncle, Aaron.
0: Yeah, it's, as you said, Chelsea, never too late. Mm-hmm. And I just wonder if, and this article kind of highlighted, just this is his last NFL season, he said.
1: Yeah.
0: He got married last year. And you just kind of wonder if now he's sort of being married.
1: Right.
0: Final NFL season.

0: looking beyond football, and if you just get perspective at different times in your life.
1: Mm-hmm.
0: And maybe Aaron is getting some of that. I mean, I don't care if you're an Aaron fan or not. You got to root for him and his family to be good.
1: Yeah.
0: And another bonding week, as I said, suggests that there has been more than one, and
1: that's
0: hopefully
1: cool.
0: Many more in the future.
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3: 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Summer varsity baseball, 8 results from Monday night. Portage was nipped by Monona Grove. Final tally of 8-7. For Portage, Everett Hoffman with 2 hits, scoring twice, knocking in 3. Portage will wrap up the regular season Monday against Poinette. Reedsburg was tripped by Cross Plains 4-1. Reedsburg scheduled to wrap up the season tonight with Richland Center. Wisconsin Dells was scheduled for a pair of games last night. No scores were reported. Hometown at baseball, Reedsburg lost at Holman 11-9. Jake Wagner with 2 hits, 3 RBI. Gavitt Budnick with a pair of base hits, scoring twice. Sawyer Molitor with 2 hits. Winnie Alonzo, Mark Othmer each scored 2 times. Bo Bester with 2 RBI. Reedsburg at Mazo tomorrow. The Brewers were blanked by the Metropolitans last night 4-0, mustering just 4 hits at the plate. Brandon Sproat hung with the loss. 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

0: Hey, it's Reed Chelsea with you. All right, so if you follow baseball at all, you know they got this pitch clock, which we're all really big fans
1: of. Oh, yes.
0: That keeps the game moving.
2: Keep it moving.
0: Yes. But the pitch clock the other night, Chelsea, nearly caused a brawl. I think this was Monday night.
1: Oh.
0: Benches and bullpens emptied in the eighth inning of the Pirates-Yankees game. There was this relief pitcher who shouted at the batter for stalling in the batter's box against the pitch clock.
1: Okay.
0: And this batter had just grounded into an inning-ending double play. Bless you.
1: Woo!
0: So teammates had to restrain the pitcher. No punches, no ejections. Yankees ended up winning this game. But I think that now that we're... Are we a year or 2 years into this? Is this our third year of this? You're finding batters are starting to figure out... I can kind of mess with the pitcher if I sort of don't get ready and then the pitch clock's counting down and then I can, you know, they can control it a little more because it's more of a penalty on the pitcher than the batter.
1: Okay.
0: You know, you could get called for a ball if you don't, you know, throw the ball in time.
1: Mm.
0: I always thought benches clearing though in baseball was that there's been very few real fights.
1: Yeah.
0: You know, you watch hockey, it's a real fight.
1: Mm-hmm.
0: I mean, their punch is thrown. The refs let them, you know, kind of get out of their system.
1: Oh, yeah.
0: Baseball's such a, it's just, and it's even worse in the NFL because people punch the helmet. It's like, well, that's really, that's really not intelligent. So I just think fights in these grown man sports sometimes, it's just like,
1: yeah.
0: Other than hockey, which I'm not condoning.
1: No.
0: Or saying it's not good for hockey. I, you know, people have different opinions on that. But in baseball, it's like, settle down. You know, people are like, hold me back. And it's rather sad.

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3: We start off mostly sunny this morning with highs in the mid-70s. Tonight stays mostly clear with lows near 53. Tomorrow brings mostly sunny skies again, highs approaching the upper 70s, and clouds drift in tomorrow night with lows in the upper 50s. Friday looks mostly clear, highs in the low 80s, winds south around 10. Saturday turns partly cloudy, highs near 86. Lows in the upper 60s, with a southwest wind near 10.

0: Reading Chelsea along with you. All right, Chelsea, let's talk about popcorn brain. This does not seem like it could be a good thing.
1: Oh,
0: there's an
1: I want to talk about popcorn.
0: We had some popcorn the other night. Oh. It was, you got to do high heat. I was having such inconsistent popcorn popping after being quite good at it for years. And
1: yeah.
0: I think that.
1: We changed brands of seeds.
0: We did. And
1: isn't a popcorn seed a popcorn seed, though?
0: No, as Chelsea would tell you, some puff up much fluffier.
1: It's true.
0: With a better crunch than others.
1: Why is that?
0: I think what I was doing was I'm using avocado oil, healthy, high heat, high smoke point, which is good. Mm-hmm. You don't want to use like olive oil. But I think as I've just cooked other stuff, it's like, well, low and slow oftentimes is great. You make eggs that way.
1: Yeah.
0: But that does not work for popcorn. You want high heat. So coming up, there's a name for what happens, though, when your kids can't sit through dinner without a screen. And it's called popcorn brain. We're going to dive a little bit more into what University of Washington professor has to say about this.
1: Ooh, I like this.
0: And is there anything we can do as parents to try and help these kids break free from this? I don't know if addiction's too strong of a word.
1: Okay.
0: But we'll talk about it.
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3: A person died as a result of a fall yesterday afternoon at Devil's Lake State Park. It occurred at just past 2 o'clock at the Devil's Doorway off the Balanced Rock Trail. Crews took about 3 hours for the recovery due to the terrain of the area. The park remains open. Foul play is not suspected. The investigation is ongoing. The City of Portage has begun its annual chip seal project for its streets this summer. Work will include spraying a thin layer of asphalt emulsifier on the road surface, then placing small aggregate chips on top in order to extend the useful life of the roadway. No parking signs have been posted on affected streets. More information at portagewi.gov. There's a vacancy on the Reedsburg School Board following the resignation of Leo Almeida. Almeida has served the district for the last 4 years. If you'd like to be considered to fill the remainder of the term, you're encouraged to visit the Reedsburg School District website. The Adams

0: County Health Department has now reopened the beach at Lake Peatonwell. The beach was closed earlier this summer due to deteriorating water conditions in the lake. The water is tested every other week during the summer months. If the need is there to close the beach again, signs will be posted. More information at the Adams County Health Department website. And gas prices have taken another bump, up about 9 cents a gallon in the last week. The average price in Columbia County at about $3.78 a gallon. Now you're up to date. I'm Tom Demeen, Magnum Media News.
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0: Reading Chelsea along with you. Let's get back, Chelsea, to this popcorn brain. This is what happens when your kids can't sit through dinner without a screen. And experts say they have the fix. So a University of Washington professor, David Levy, described kids so hooked on digital multitasking that slow tasks bore them. Not enough stimulation happening.
1: Yep.
0: So you think your kid might have this. Here's what we got. Shifting attention, constant stimulation cravings, poor follow through, and trouble regulating their emotions. This was a study of 8 to 12-year-olds linked heavy media multitasking to more distress and worse sleep. So we kind of feel like we know a lot of this, right?
1: Okay.
0: So what do? It's a lot of parents, what you think you're supposed to do, you got to urge screen-free time. And urge is maybe not strong enough. You've got to dictate for the help of your 8-year-old. No screen time. You've got to urge, be bored sometimes.
1: Yes.
0: Now, when I was a kid, my mom said, you can't say you're bored. That was not allowed.
1: Okay.
0: She said, go outside, find something to do.

0: Different time in the late 90s to early 2000s. Mm-hmm. But in this case, they say, no, kids being bored and not having constant stuff coming at you is good.
1: Yep.
0: They say urge them doing chores. And I agree with that. You're going to work a lot in your life. Hopefully. Work is a blessing. And finding joy in achieving those things is really good.
1: Yeah.
0: And they say analog hobbies is what they're calling them. Reading, drawing something.
1: Yes.
0: These are really good things to do.
1: Yeah.
0: I think we know this instinctually.
1: Mm-hmm.
0: But sometimes it's easy. Just give the kids the tablet and, you know, so you can get your stuff done.
1: Yeah.
0: Get them involved in those chores, though.
1: Okay.
0: You know, and they're not going to do it the best way. This is something, you know, I think all parents have got to learn. Well, that's not how you clean a floor. Practice. And, you know, if you got to clean it anyway, do something else. Let them come back. I mean, Brielle loves pushing around a little Swiffer mop.
1: She does.
0: She loves it. Of course we're going to encourage that. It's great. And, you know, she gets some stuff.
1: Does she maybe hit her brother in the head with it? Yes.
0: Well, what happens, he comes up and he wants to do it, and she's a very feisty little thing. And I tell Grass that just back up, dude.
1: Yeah.
0: Let her do what she's doing.

0: Hey, it's Reed and Chelsea. Let's get a little serious here, Chelsea. So at a Cubs game recently is a viral video from Wrigley Field. And there's an older man yelling to a seated younger fan to get up during the national anthem. This was Sunday's Cubs-Twins game. So if you're a Brewer fan, right in the middle here, the anthem was performed and a man leaned in. The older man leaned in, whispered something, then smacked the younger fan in the back of the head. The younger fan then stood. And the older man said, "Thank you. Thank you so much, young man." Clip has had millions of views on X.
1: Mm-hmm.
0: Legal experts say it could qualify as battery. Now, you and I have been to plenty of sporting events. 99% of the people stand. But you do have the occasional people that don't stand. We live in a country where you do not have to stand for the national anthem. It is a free country. But I have seen people get upset at others and maybe do, you know, yell at them, maybe some curse words when they don't stand. And I would only encourage this younger fan, and maybe this is what the man whispered in his ear. We don't know what he said. Just kind of know what the national

0: Anthem stands for. And I think sometimes what people think it stands for maybe isn't what a lot of other people take it to be.
1: Yeah.
0: And I think educating yourself on that is an important thing to do as an American. I had a Canadian teacher in third grade, and I recall she didn't say the national anthem. She didn't put her hand over her heart, or the Pledge of Allegiance. And I remember students asked her, I don't think I did. And she said, well, I'm a Canadian citizen. But she still stood and was respectful, of course. So there's just, it is a...
1: That's interesting.
0: It can become an emotional topic for people. And I will admit that when I see someone not standing, I just wonder, it's like, I don't know if you're making the statement. And people can make their own statement. But I don't know if it's the statement you think you're making.
1: Mm-hmm.
0: And you'd say, well, who cares? It's their statement. Well, if you're kind of protesting, that's usually a public thing. So anyway, Chels, this is bringing back. We had the NFL years ago. It had that whole deal. And now that's bringing that back into the national conversation. Battery seems a little strong, but you can't hit people, of course. Yeah.
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0: Country Music News, shall throw this one at you here, and I don't know. There's a part of some of this where I kind of go, are we trying to get some attention for this? Jelly Roll's teenage daughter went live on TikTok.
1: Oh.
0: Says the internet is about to crumble when the real reason for the divorce comes out. She's 18 years old.
1: I didn't click on this read by Saad. Okay.
0: She said flatly, nobody cheated. So any infidelity rumors, shut them down. But she said, the internet's about to crumble. And again, I hope everybody's good. As good as they can be.
1: Yeah.
0: This was a shock to all of us who follow country music, who have celebrated Jelly Roll and Bunny XO's relationship. And, but what are we doing here?
1: Yeah, I don't know.
0: You know, I'm
1: maybe for, I don't really know.
0: Bailey
1: I don't
0: Ann
1: wanna...
0: is the daughter. Now, we've heard from Bailey before, and she can say whatever she wants. This is a free country. I would say, in a defense of her, maybe she said this in part to just shut down the cheating stuff. Like, she's maybe sick of it, and she's like, no, that's not it.
1: Yeah.
0: So, the more this goes on, again, I'm typically, you and I have said, you know, it's not our business. But the more that they talk, we got the podcast that gets taken down. We got to say, it's like, okay.

0: A3 and Chelsea with you. Chelsea talked about one of the big fast food restaurants that is trying to take this Ozempic situation and figure out, you know, what do we got to alter?
1: Yes.
0: So now we've got something with Ozempic affecting dental. So here's what they got. GLP-1 drugs are linked to dry mouth.
1: Yes.
0: Cavities.
1: Yeah. Oh.
0: Enamel erosion. And gum inflammation.
1: We talked about how Ozempic breath.
0: Yes,
1: so
0: we
1: I'm
0: did.
1: Not surprised that it dry mouth.
0: How about cavities, enamel erosion, and gum inflammation?
1: No, I'm good.
0: But your pants fit better, I guess. So here's what happens. So it's the oral damage comes from what you said, dehydration caused by nausea, vomiting, diarrhea. Acid reflux and vomiting can wear down your enamel. There's a dentist who said water is the single most important countermeasure.
1: Mm-hmm.
0: And she's urging patients to tell their dentist they're on this GLP-1.
1: Oh.
0: So they can have a conversation about ways to fight, again, all of these things.
1: It's like you're just, I don't know.
0: It's whack-a-mole.
1: Thinner
0: waist.
1: Thank you.
0: And your teeth fall off.
1: That's the perfect way to describe it. But I am going to say I was influenced, inspired by the little hamburger sliders we were talking about.
0: Mm-hmm.
1: So tonight, actually, we're having Sloppy Joe's for dinner, Bree. And I don't have buns, but I have those like dinner rolls and they're like little bite size. So we're going to have little Sloppy Joe, like
0: Brielle's going to, bite size. 2-year-old's going to love this.
1: And I'm like, oh my gosh, I should have thought about this before because the kids is going to be so much easier to eat.
0: Well, and it'll be fun. And if you can make food fun.
1: Yes. Then they eat and it's not an hour process, right, Reed? Or that's the hope anyway.
0: Sometimes an hour is fast in our house.

0: Hey, it's Reed and Chelsea with you. All right, so we got this chocolate cake celebrating our anniversary. And by we, I mean Chelsea.
1: Of course I did. Are you kidding me?
0: Because it is her and Grant's favorite, even though it's not my favorite. But that does not concern Chelsea,
1: it's not
0: even though
1: about
0: it's an anniversary
1: you.
0: Cake. It should be somewhat about me. But Grant was just over the moon. And I have to say, it was a better version of
1: I
0: that.
1: Know.
0: It's a store-bought chocolate cake. So
1: why was that?
0: Why the inconsistency? I don't know, but this was inconsistent in the best way. It was so good.
1: Wait a second. We didn't put it in the refrigerator.
0: Well, and I want to ask, I know we've got some
1: That's
0: maybe
1: why,
0: guys
1: Reed.
0: Too, but I'll ask the gals, 910-912-6060. I mean, is that something? And are there any tricks to keeping it a bit fresher? Because I feel like you get 2 days.
1: Mm-hmm.
0: I mean, we're not going to eat. It's not a big chocolate cake, but you don't want to eat the whole thing in a day and a half.
1: Yes.
0: You'd like this to last at least into the third day.
1: Mm-hmm.
0: Just so you can feel okay about yourself. But I want to keep it this fresh. But man, moist is not a word people typically are comfortable with hearing out of a microphone. But that's what it was. And once it dries out, Chelsea, it gets to be...
1: I know, it's true.
0: So you don't want to eat it quick, but you're also kind of like, well, it's going to lose its best flavor. So if anyone has any tricks with this, can you freeze part of it? Which Chelsea says is unnecessary, but I'm wondering if we freeze it for
1: I'm
0: going to
1: eat it
0: time.
1: Quick enough, no need.
0: Again, it's 9-12-60-60.
1: We're talking about a cake like this big, people.
0: But it's dense.
1: So what?
0: I mean, it's...
1: It's delicious is what it is.
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5: We start off mostly sunny this morning with highs in the mid-70s. Tonight stays mostly clear with lows near 53. Tomorrow brings mostly sunny skies again, highs approaching the upper 70s, and clouds drift in tomorrow night with lows in the upper 50s. Friday looks mostly clear, highs in the low 80s, winds south around 10. Saturday turns partly cloudy, highs near 86, lows in the upper 60s, with a southwest wind near 10.

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1: It was the same way when I was a patient here. 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I think people have an idea in their heads that the dentist is a place where things aren't so comfortable. So when I get here, a lot of times I just try to talk to somebody like I would a friend, and then the care kind of follows.
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2: A person fell to their death yesterday afternoon at Devil's Lake State Park. It happened at just after 2 o'clock near the Devil's Doorway at the Balanced Rock Trail. Crews took about 3 hours for the recovery due to the heavy terrain. At this time, foul play is not suspected. The city of Portage has begun its annual chip seal project. Work will include spraying a thin layer of asphalt emulsifier to the road surface, then a

small aggregate chip mix to the top in order to extend the life of the roadway. The work expected to last a couple of weeks. You can find the map and more information at the City of Portage website. There is a vacancy on the Reedsburg School Board following the resignation of Leo Almeida. Almeida has served on the board for the last 4 years. If you have an interest in serving the remainder of the term, you're encouraged to visit the Reedsburg School District website. The Adams County Health Department has reopened the beach at Lake Peatonwell. It was closed earlier this month due to deteriorating water conditions. The possibility exists that it could be closed again in the future. You're encouraged to keep up to date on any signage that is posted at the beach. And gas prices on an upward trend, up about 9 cents a gallon in the last week. The average price in Columbia County at about $3.78 a gallon. Now you're up to date. I'm Tom Demeen, Magnum Media News.

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0: Reading Chelsea with you. Turns out Chelsea, Wisconsin savers are quietly outpacing most of the country when it comes to putting money away for retirement. Good on Wisconsinites. Was reading an average retirement savings across the 50 states. Wisconsin's medium retirement savings is $58,000 per household. Roughly 73% of Wisconsinite households have a retirement account. Mm-hmm. Connecticut's the best.
1: Connecticut's the best.
0: Yeah, the Journal Sentinel separately reports Wisconsin ranks 24th for budget-friendly retirement.
1: Okay.
0: But $58,000 does not seem...
1: But that is if you're...
0: What am I not understanding here?
1: If you're 30 or if you're...
0: Okay.
1: Isn't it, right? It
0: that must
1: everybody's,
0: be.
1: And this is where the middle ground is. It's not saying...
0: Thank you for explaining, because I was genuinely like, they're not going to go far with these grocery prices.
1: It's true. But eggs are not expensive right now. So we've been eating...
0: Oh, man. Eggs are one of the great... I mean, that was $7 a carton, and Taylor Swift was getting involved years ago, and now it's like,
1: Taylor Taylor Swift.
0: Wasn't she, because she didn't know the price of eggs or something?
1: Oh, is that right?
0: I thought so.
1: I'm
0: now
1: sure she doesn't.
0: Oh, we're eating eggs in our house, and... I love that. That's good protein.
1: Okay.
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0: She's Chelsea. I'm Reed. All right, Chelsea, Lyme's disease, very, very serious. I know people who have had it. And once you have it, it sticks with you for the rest of your life. I mean,
1: yes,
0: it's going to have those effects. There's a Seattle woman. And the person I know, actually, who got Lyme disease got it in Seattle hiking.
1: Really?
0: One person's got a new idea. She is...
1: I guess I just think about ticks are just... But I suppose it's everywhere.
0: Yes. Yep. Yeah, no, and those... I mean, certain parts of the country worse than others.
1: Yeah, yeah.
0: Certainly, okay. We deal with it a lot around here.
1: Okay.
0: One woman, a Seattle woman, stings herself with 10 bees 3 times a week to try and combat her Lyme's disease symptoms. Yeah, stick with me here. She began this in 2021, and it worsened in 2023 after standard treatments failed. So she spent 8 months preparing before her first sting. The protocol runs 2 to 3 years. And she says that her pain, dizziness, and flu-like feeling have dramatically eased. She keeps an EpiPen with her every time. Her viral post has hit 56 million views. So again, she's stinging herself with 30 bees a week to try and combat her Lyme's disease symptoms.
1: Wow.
0: I don't know if there's any real thing to this. You can look that up yourself. Certainly, yeah. This is not any sort of...
1: Please consult your own healthcare provider. This is not
0: But I will say, people can get desperate fighting Lyme's disease symptoms.
1: No,
0: because they can be debilitating for years.
1: Right.
0: But this is a new one. I have never heard of that.
1: But again, Ray, please consult your own healthcare provider, because I have never heard of such a thing.

0: Hey, it's Reed and Chelsea keeping you company. So during the All-Star game for baseball, which was last week, and Grant actually watched some of it, which was great. He is starting to get into sports on TV. He's five. I think he's a little late to the party. I was doing this when I was three, but we didn't have all this stuff, you know, YouTube and Netflix and Disney Plus and all this stuff when I was a kid. So, but anyway, Miss America saying God bless America at the All-Star game. And within an hour, strangers online were being incredibly mean. Dissecting her face, her body, her health. People were saying just horrible things. Her father, a disabled veteran, watched from the stands. And she says holding a public title may make my work public, but it does not make my humanity public property. Which is, I think, very well said. Cassie Donegan, I believe is how you say her name. She's 28 years old. And I think that it's just such an example for especially young people with social media, with all that, you know, bullying and these things that happen. Miss America, Chelsea, is obviously someone who is considered beautiful and all this. Yeah. And she's getting picked apart. I think that 13-year-old girl who's, you know, got some friends at school that are saying certain things. Mm-hmm. I think you just got to, you know, you really, the older I get, now that I'm in my 30s and still I'm very young and so are you, but if the less you care about what most people think, you know, you want to have a small group of people, you know, your family, your kids, your parents, whatever, you know, your friends, whoever they are. And sometimes you don't want your friends or sometimes you don't want your parents. It just depends. But you got to know whose opinion you value. And I think that the smaller that circle, probably the better. Because, again, Miss America's getting picked apart.
1: That's sad.
0: And she's singing a beautiful song at an All-Star game.
1: I love her hair. I just looked up a picture. Her hair is so pretty.
0: Can't we all get along?
1: But right.
0: Social media is, you know, it can be a very, very wonderful place. It can do wonderful things. It can also be one of the most toxic places.

0: Hey, it's Reed and Chelsea along with you. Some good news here, Chelsea, in the Aaron Rodgers front and his family.
1: I saw this.
0: Did you see this?
1: Yeah, it makes my heart happy. It really does. Obviously, we don't know the behind the scenes, and nor should we, but it really is like it's never too late, you know?
0: No, so there's about a decade of a very public silence of Aaron Rodgers and his family. And his brother said certain things.
1: On The Bachelor.
0: Yep, I think his dad very rarely would comment. But there was a smiling family photo of Aaron with his mom, dad, and brother Luke.
1: I saw it on Aaron's because I follow him on Insta. And he put the location as Planet Earth.
0: And he posted another bonding week, which suggests more than one.
1: Oh.
0: Now, it's his brother. Okay, his brother Jordan was the one who was on The Bachelor and said the stuff. He was not pictured.
1: Okay. Which is sad because he married a great gal, JoJo, and they now have a little girl. And they had, I think, some struggles with that. But now they have a little girl, and she's so sweet. And I hope that she knows her uncle, Aaron.
0: Yeah, it's, as you said, Chelsea, never too late. Mm-hmm. And I just wonder if, and this article kind of highlighted, just this is his last NFL season, he said.
1: Yeah.
0: He got married last year. And you just kind of wonder if now he's sort of being married.
1: Right.
0: Final NFL season, looking beyond football. And if you just get perspective at different times in your life.
1: Mm-hmm.
0: And maybe Aaron is getting some of that. I mean, I don't care if you're an Aaron fan or not. You got to root for him and his family to be good.
1: Yeah.
0: And another bonding week, as I said, suggests that there has been more than one. And
1: that's
0: hopefully
1: cool.
0: Many more in the future.
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5: We start off mostly sunny this morning with highs in the mid-70s. Tonight stays mostly clear with lows near 53. Tomorrow brings mostly sunny skies again, highs approaching the upper 70s, and clouds drift in tomorrow night with lows in the upper 50s. Friday looks mostly clear, highs in the low 80s, winds south around 10. Saturday turns part

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1: 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Because, much cooler today, which I'm not complaining. By the way, it's Ritter. How you doing? Just pointing out that it feels a little refreshing.
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0: 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What's up? It's Ritter. It's a conversation a friend and I were having just yesterday about stick shifts. Oh, you don't know what a stick shift is. That probably explains why. We're going to talk about it. Hang on.
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What's up? It's Ritter. So a friend and I the other day were getting in a conversation about things that are disappearing, and one of them that he had brought up was stick shifts, like, you know, manual transmissions in cars. I started looking into it. 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I mean, knowing how to drive a manual transmission is about as

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2: Here are some stories we are working on today. One person fell to their death yesterday afternoon at Devil's Lake State Park. It occurred at the Devil's Doorway off of the Balanced Rock Trail at just after 2 o'clock. The city of Portage has begun its annual chip seal project. It's expected to last a couple of weeks. The Adams County Health Department has now reopened the beach at Peatonwell County Park after it closed earlier this month due to deteriorating water conditions. There's a vacancy on the Reedsburg School Board after Leo Almeida announced he'll be stepping down. And gas prices taking a bump, up about 15 cents a gallon in the last week.
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0: 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It's Ritter. How you doing today? Just trying to survive it, right? That's me too. Same.
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1: Plenty of sunshine today with highs in the low 70s and a mostly clear night as lows dip to 53. Tomorrow turns mostly sunny too, with highs near the upper 70s, then cloudy periods overnight with lows in the upper 50s. Friday brings mostly clear skies, highs in the low 80s, lows in the low 60s, and south winds at 10. Heading into the weekend, a few clouds, highs in the mid 80s, and southwest winds at 10.

Thunder 100.1. WDDC Portage.

okay, it's not even an argument anymore. It's Ritter. All the flack that millennials get for, you know, how we work, how we talk, whatever. I would like to now turn around and point at Gen Z. And I'll explain why coming up.

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I'd be at some party, she'd show up and I'd be walking out. Or across some parking lot, hiding behind her sister. I'd look up, she'd be at the red light beside me in that white Maxima with a sticker on the back. I'd ask,

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And now it's like these county lines closing in on me. But I see them everywhere together. It's hitting a little too close to home.

0: Yeah, no more calling millennials slackers or Gen... no. New survey says 80% of Gen Z workers admit that they've faked being productive at work.
1: Yeah.
0: So I would like all of the bad things that have been said about millennials to be backtracked. Though, really, if I think about it, who hasn't kind of, well, let's say, mailed it in at work?
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0: You know, I really feel for the people that can't eat avocado. It's just so amazing. What's up? It's Ritter. By the way, my wife is one of those people that has some sort of weird allergy, can't eat it. Ugh. But there's a new reason why you should definitely add avocado to your diet. I'll share it with you coming up.
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2: A person died as a result of a fall yesterday afternoon at Devil's Lake State Park. It occurred at just past 2 o'clock at the Devil's Doorway off the Balanced Rock Trail. Crews took about 3 hours for the recovery due to the terrain of the area. The park remains open. Foul play is not suspected. The investigation is ongoing. The city of Portage has begun its annual chip seal project for its streets this summer. Work will include spraying a thin layer of asphalt emulsifier on the road surface, then placing small aggregate chips on top in order to extend the useful life of the roadway. No parking signs have been posted on affected streets. More information at portagewi.gov. There's a vacancy on the Reedsburg School Board following the resignation of Leo Almeida. Almeida has served the district for the last 4 years. If you'd like to be considered to fill the remainder of the term, you're encouraged to visit the Reedsburg School District website. The Adams County Health Department has now reopened the beach at Lake Peatonwell. The beach was closed earlier this summer due to deteriorating water conditions in the lake. The water is tested every other week during the summer months. If the need is there to close the beach again, signs will be posted. More information at the Adams County Health Department website. And gas prices have taken another bump, up about 9 cents a gallon in the last week. The average price in Columbia County at about $3.78 a gallon. Now you're up to date. I'm Tom Demeen, Magnum Media News.
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0: Hey, what's up? It's Ritter. Just mentioning how much I think avocado is amazing. It's truly a super food if you think about it. Not only is it delicious, but it can be used so many ways. You mash it, and I mean, you can almost make mayos with it. It's amazing. And now a study says that eating one avocado every day can lower your risk of heart disease. Tell me less. And now remember, this doesn't have to be like sliced avocado, avocado toast, guacamole counts.
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3: Plenty of sunshine today with highs in the low 70s and a mostly clear night as lows dip to 50.

3. Tomorrow turns mostly sunny too, with highs near the upper 70s, then cloudy periods overnight with lows in the upper 50s. Friday brings mostly clear skies, highs in the low 80s, lows in the low 60s, and south winds at 10. Heading into the weekend, a few clouds, highs in the mid 80s, and southwest winds at 10.

0: Ella Langley just died. Two absolute music legends on the Billboard chart, and she's not showing signs of slowing down soon. I'll tell you what she did coming up.
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1: It's Ritter. Ella Langley's Choosing Texas now just picked up its 14th week at number one in the Billboard Hot 100, which, this is why it's important I've been following along. She's now tied with Whitney Houston's I Will Always Love You and Mariah Carey's We Belong Together for one of the longest running number ones by a female artist. Now, what does that mean next week? Choosing Texas will officially become bigger than Whitney Houston's I Will Always Love You and Mariah Carey's We Belong Together. Two songs that I'm certain we all know and would like removed from our little brain's archive of useless songs and music we don't want to know anymore.
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2: A person fell to their death yesterday afternoon at Devil's Lake State Park. It happened at just after 2 o'clock near the Devil's Doorway at the Balanced Rock Trail. Crews took about 3 hours for the recovery due to the heavy terrain. At this time, foul play is not suspected. The city of Portage has begun its annual chip seal project. Work will include spraying a thin layer of asphalt emulsifier to the road surface, then a small aggregate chip mix to the top in order to extend the life of the roadway. The work expected to last a couple of weeks. You can find the map and more information at the City of Portage website. There is a vacancy on the Reedsburg School Board following the resignation of Leo Almeida. Almeida has served on the board for the last 4 years. If you have an interest in serving the remainder of the term, you're encouraged to visit the Reedsburg School District website. The Adams County Health Department has reopened the beach at Lake Peatonwell. It was closed earlier this month.

0: due to deteriorating water conditions. The possibility exists that it could be closed again in the future. You're encouraged to keep up to date on any signage that is posted at the beach. And gas prices on an upward trend, up about 9 cents a gallon in the last week. The average price in Columbia County at about $3.78 a gallon. Now you're up to date. I'm Tom Dineen, Magnum Media News.
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What's up? It's Ritter. Hey, if you thought you wanted to shoot your shot with Riley Green, he says don't expect a chance. He was on the Theo Von podcast recently talking about

0: Like, he thinks dating is impossible.
1: It's really not that easy to meet a girl when you're doing what we're doing. Like, I mean, I'm not going to meet a girl to show, you know, I mean, I'm confined to the back, you know, on a bus, and, I'm not going to meet a girl on Instagram. You know what I mean? And when you get to a place where people are, you know, it gets tough to know who you're meeting for what.
0: So yeah, I guess if you're, at a Riley show holding that sign saying, marry me, he don't want none of that.
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4: Plenty of sunshine today with highs in the low 70s and a mostly clear night as lows dip to 53. Tomorrow turns mostly sunny too, with highs near the upper 70s, then cloudy periods overnight with lows in the upper 50s. Friday brings mostly clear skies, highs in the low 80s, lows in the low 60s, and south winds at 10. Heading into the weekend, a few clouds, highs in the mid 80s, and southwest winds at 10.

0: What's up? It's Ritter. Thanks for hanging out today. Speaking of things going on today, the Perseid meteor shower is now officially underway. So if you're looking for an excuse to look up in the sky at night, you got a chance to see meteors. It's going to take place through August 24th. The best viewing, though, they say, is going to be around August 12th. So you can start, you know, planning a little viewing, or just know that if you look up in the sky tonight and you see something, shoo, that there's a meteor shower.
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7: Most of us are one good deal away from finally replacing that worn-out rug, fixing up the backyard, or getting the bedroom we actually want. 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

Well, going to be a busy week or so in Oshkosh. EA Air Venture getting underway this week. 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
1: Plenty of sunshine today with highs in the low 70s and a mostly clear night as lows dip to 53. Tomorrow turns mostly sunny too, with highs near the upper 70s, then cloudy periods overnight with lows in the upper 50s. Friday brings mostly clear skies, highs in the low 80s, lows in the low 60s, and south winds at 10. Heading into the weekend, a few clouds, highs in the mid 80s, and southwest winds at 10.

0: Look, moving on.
1: Did someone flip on the air conditioning? Because, much cooler today, which I'm not complaining. By the way, it's Ritter. How you doing? Just pointing out that it feels a little refreshing.

Thunder Country 100.1, Luke Combs, Sleepless in a Hotel Room. Kevin Kellogg in for the vacationing Mike Olson, and Mike couldn't have picked a better week to go on vacation because weather-wise, it is just gorgeous, especially for this time of summer, especially after we had that smoke and hot temperatures the last 2 weeks. This is something that we really love, some sunshine in mid-70s. I kept the windows open last night, was able to sleep comfortably, and we'll probably do that for the next couple of nights because it's going to be in the low 50s again and temperatures near 80 with sunshine. Our next chance of rain, according to the forecast, is coming up by Sunday. We'll have that forecast for you in a little bit, along with some information, what's going on around the area, and more of your favorite songs, some Billy Currington, Megan Maroney, Kid Rock, and here's Jelly Roll, Heart of Stone on Thunder Country 100.1.

0: Billy Currington, and I don't hurt like I used to. Thunder Country 100.1. Are you at work? Got to work yet today for a few more hours before you can get out and enjoy it? You're safe today. What do I mean by you're safe today? You're more likely to get hurt at work on a Monday than any other day of the week. Fridays have the fewest injuries. Sort of makes sense, doesn't it? Why would you want to get injured on a Friday and be injured all weekend long when you could get injured on a Monday and have the rest of the week off and be ready for the weekend? So, that survey says you're more likely to get hurt on a Monday than any other day of the week, so you're safe here on this Wednesday. Kane Brown, Chris Young, Shibuzi, and Sam Hunt just around the bend on Thunder Country 100.1.
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0: featuring 100.1. That's Kane Brown with Woman. Kevin Kellogg in for Mike Olson on vacation. Maybe Mike will be at the concerts at the Portage tonight. It's going on behind the Portage VFW. Tonight it's Country Legends, a true dance band that'll take you on a nostalgic trip through the archives of country music. Grab your lawn chair or blanket and come enjoy concerts at the Portage, again, behind the Portage VFW. Desserts are served by a local nonprofit as a fundraiser. Beautiful night to do concerts at the Portage, so hopefully you'll have a great time tonight. We've got music on the way from Lo Cash and Darius Rucker, some Matt Cooper, and also some Keith Urban right around the corner on Thunder Country 100.1.
1: This afternoon looks mostly sunny with highs near 73 and north winds near 10. Tonight, skies stay mostly clear with lows in the low 50s. Tomorrow, expect mostly clear skies and highs in the upper 70s. Then clouds build in tomorrow night as lows settle into the upper 50s. Friday brings a few clouds with highs in the low 80s and winds will become south around 10. Saturday rounds things out with some clouds and highs near 86.
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0: Thunder Country 100.1, the latest from Ella Langley. That's Be Her. And Ella is in the news again. She's on her Dandelion tour, and there's a trailer in the parking lot promoting a collaboration with Raw Nutrition. Ella is promoting Bum Energy Times Ella Langley drink. It is no sugar, a peaches and honey flavor. The can has an orange floral design, so look for it in stores sometime soon. No release date has been announced yet. Tom Demeen's got to check on sports for you today, and I'll be back with music from Gary Allen, Cole Wetzel and Jesse Murphy, and Dirk Bentley on Thunder Country 100.1.
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2: 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Summer varsity baseball, 8 results from Monday night. Portage was nipped by Monona Grove. Final tally of 8-7. For Portage, Everett Huffman with 2 hits, scoring twice, knocking in 3. Portage will wrap up the regular season Monday against Poinette. Reedsburg was tripped by Cross Plains 4-1. Reedsburg scheduled to wrap up the season tonight with Richland Center. Wisconsin Dells was scheduled for a pair of games last night. No scores were reported. Home talent baseball, Reedsburg lost at home in 11-9. Jake Wagner with 2 hits, 3 RBI. Gavin Budnick with a pair of base hits, scoring twice. Sawyer Molitor with 2 hits. Winnie Alonzo, Mark Othmer each scored 2 times. Bo Bester with 2 RBI. Reedsburg at Mazo tomorrow. Magnum Media Sports.
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0: Thunder Country 100.1, free and easy down the road I go. That is Dierks Bentley. More news coming out of the Taylor and Travis wedding. According to People Magazine, Jason Kelce confirmed the rumor that Taylor and Travis performed a duet. Now, Jason says Travis can sing. He's always been able to carry a tune. He does pale in comparison with some of the other people that sang that night, but he did okay. Unclear whether it was a rehearsed performance or a casual karaoke duet. Jason also didn't say what song they sang. So little by little, details are creeping out from the wedding. If Jason says it, then yeah, I can understand that Jason would tell us a few things of what was going on, and we'll believe what he has to say. Our community calendar notes are on the way. And on deck, some Bailey Zimmerman, Shibuzi and Jelly Roll, Cole Swindell, and Kenny Chesney. All on Thunder Country 100.1.
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0: on Kenny Chesney, Thunder Country 100.1. Tomorrow night, it's Concert in the Park with the Glam Band at the Beasley Pavilion at Paquet Park. 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Beautiful weather ahead of us for the rest of the week. We've got the forecast on the way. And stay right here for Randy Hausner, Jordan Davis, Hunter Hayes, and Corey Kent on Thunder Country 100.1.
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2: This afternoon looks mostly sunny with highs near 73 and north winds near 10. Tonight, skies stay mostly clear with lows in the low 50s. Tomorrow, expect mostly clear skies and highs in the upper 70s. Then clouds build in tomorrow night as lows settle into the upper 50s. Friday brings a few clouds with highs in the low 80s and winds will become south around 10. Saturday rounds things out with some clouds and highs near 86.

Country 100.1, This Heart. That is Corey Kent as we're getting ready to wrap up the hour to get you out of work on this Wednesday afternoon and enjoy this weather. Hopefully, maybe have a cookout today. That would be a great idea if you don't have dinner plans already. You know, stop at the store on the way home. You know, grab something to throw on the grill. It would be a great evening for that. Also, a great evening to throw open the windows and sleep. Temperatures are going to be the low 50s tonight. So, again, sleep with those windows open and get that fresh air into your place. Let's choose Texas with Ella Langley on Thunder Country 100.1.

0: Better Country 100.1 with Morgan Wallen, and I Got Better. I've got some Morgan Wallen news for you. He's winding down his Still the Problem tour and getting ready to release new music. You may have heard Ben by now. It's going to be out starting on Friday. He performed the new song for the first time live last Friday in a sold-out crowd at Baltimore's M&T Bank Stadium. He gave the fans a preview of the studio version on Instagram, and he's only got two more stops on his stadium tour, stops at Ann Arbor's Michigan Stadium and Philadelphia's Lincoln Financial Field still to come. So get ready for new Morgan Wallen music being released on Friday, and we'll have it soon here on Thunder Country 100.1. Also have some music from Florida Georgia Line, Russell Dickinson and Rascal Flatts, just around the bend on Thunder Country 100.1.
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0: 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That's Rascal Flatts. Kevin Kellogg in for the vacationing Mike Olson, letting you know that the 6th annual Enduring Skills Weekend will be held at the historic Indian Agency House in Portage coming up Saturday and Sunday. 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
2: 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Portage was nipped by Monona Grove. Final tally of 8-7. For Portage, Everett Hoffman with 2 hits, scoring twice, knocking in 3. Portage will wrap up the regular season Monday against Poinette. Reedsburg was tripped by Cross Plains 4-1. Reedsburg scheduled to wrap up the season tonight with Richland Center. Wisconsin Dells was scheduled for a pair of games last night. No scores were reported. Home talent baseball, Reedsburg lost at Holman 11-9. Jake Wagner with 2 hits, 3 RBIs.

0: Country 100.1, Don't Tell on Me with Jason Aldean. We've got a week to wait for the Columbia County Fair. 175 years still going strong. That's Wednesday, July 29th through Sunday, August 2nd to the fairgrounds on Superior Street in Portage. Could see temperatures in the 90s, so just be aware of that for fair time. What's going on in the grandstand? Tough truck competition. That's going to be Wednesday at 7. Thursday, the South Central Wisconsin Truck and Tractor Pull, TNC Rodeo on Friday, and a Demolition Derby on Saturday. Get more information at ColumbiaCountyFairWI.org. That's next week, Wednesday, July 29th through Sunday, August 2nd at the fairgrounds in Portage. We've got a minute or two to wait and get your weather update. Should be pretty nice tonight and the rest of the week. And stand by for music from Zach Brown Band, Alexandria Kay, Low Cash, George Strait, and more on Thunder Country 100.1.
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5: Tonight's day's calm and mild, with lows near 50. Tomorrow brings more sun than clouds. Highs near 78, then mainly cloudy skies overnight as lows settle near 58. Friday looks mostly sunny, highs in the low 80s. Saturday turns partly cloudy, highs near 86, lows dipping to the upper 60s overnight. Sunday brings a few clouds and the heat kicks up, highs in the low 90s, lows in the upper 60s.
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Thunder Country 100.1, Boys Back Home, Dylan Marlowe and Dylan Scott. Kevin Kellogg in for the vacationing Mike Olson. Having some great weather for the week is Mike, and hopefully he's having a good time, I'm sure. He said something about going golfing during the week. I don't know if it's golfing every day or golfing a couple of times, but he was shining up the golf clubs the last I knew. Some Jelly Roll, Shaboozy all coming up. Here's Ella Langley and Be Her on Thunder Country 100.1.

0: Thunder Country 100.1, a little good news. That is Shaboozy. And good news is the weather forecast. Some clear skies tonight, cool temperatures and a low near 50. Sunny tomorrow and high near 80. Sunny Friday and a high near 81. So enjoy the weather. Get out, maybe a cookout tonight, maybe a nice walk in the evening. And keep those windows open for some great air into your house and into your apartment and to help you sleep better. Nothing better than that during the summertime. Some nice cool air coming in. Some music from Rodney Atkins, Kane Brown, and Jake Owen all on the way on Thunder Country 100.1.
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1: 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Portage was nipped by Monona Grove. Final tally of 8-7. For Portage, Everett Hoffman with 2 hits, scoring twice, knocking in 3. Portage will wrap up the regular season Monday against Poinette. Reedsburg was tripped by Cross Plains 4-1. Reedsburg scheduled to wrap up the season tonight with Richland Center. Wisconsin Dells was scheduled for a pair of games last night. No scores were reported. Hometown at baseball, Reedsburg lost at Holman 11-9. Jake Wagner with 2 hits, 3 RBI. Gavin Budnick with a pair of base hits, scoring twice. Sawyer Molitor with 2 hits. Winnie Alonzo, Mark Othmer each scored 2 times. Bo Bester with 2 RBI. Reedsburg at Mazo tomorrow. Magnum Media Sports.
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0: Thunder Country 100.1 Tucker Wetmore with Brunette. Do you do a lot of texting? Do your thumbs hurt? Yes, that means now you have texting thumb, according to health experts. That comes from texting, scrolling, and swiping. It's texting thumb. Symptoms include stiffness, throbbing near the thumb joint, even clicking when you bend your thumb. And you want to help get rid of that? Here's some things to do. Take breaks. Change up how you hold your phone. Switch hands. And use voice to text whenever possible, along with daily thumb and wrist stretches. How about just call them instead of texting? That might help out your thumbs also. Weather forecast details on the way. And back with Luke Bryant, Morgan Wallen, and Post Malone. Some Riley Green, also John Party, all here on Thunder Country 100.1.
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4: Tonight stays calm and mild with lows near 50. Tomorrow brings more sun than clouds. Highs near 78, then mainly cloudy skies overnight as lows settle near 58. Friday looks mostly sunny, highs in the low 80s. Saturday turns partly cloudy, highs near 86, lows dipping to the upper 60s overnight. Sunday brings a few clouds and the heat kicks up, highs in the low 90s, lows in the upper 60s.

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We gonna Thunder Country 100.1 Boots Off from John Party. And John's got a new tour coming up this fall. It is going to be called the Gamblin' Man Tour. Kicks off on September 17th in Richmond, Virginia, hitting 19 arenas and amphitheaters before wrapping up November 14th in Independence, Missouri. And even though it's called Gamblin' Man, he's not going to Vegas on tour. That sort of doesn't seem work. Alexandria Kay, who had her first hit Straight for the Heart, is going to join him on tour. So watch out for John Party on tour starting in September. Time for me to get out and enjoy the rest of this evening. I'll be back in for Mike again tomorrow afternoon at 3. Have a terrific Wednesday evening. I'll leave you with Shaboozy and Jelly Roll on Thunder Country 100.1.